Pretty good. That's what some guy said to us back in 72. We played in Sacramento, and some guy came up to us after the show and said, pretty good. So that's the way we've referred to ourselves ever since. What is pretty good? I don't know. This next song is a song off the Hotel California album that Glenn and I wrote. It's about a lot of stuff that we don't have time to go into here. It's kind of one of those BFD kind of songs, man. It's about mankind's movement from east to west, following the sun. Starts off in, it really starts in Czechoslovakia, but it doesn't say that. And then it goes to Providence, Rhode Island, and then it goes on out to Colorado. And it's about man's trek across the continent, leaving a path of environmental destruction behind him and squashing indigenous peoples. It's another happy little tune. But it's just as true. It's probably more true today than it was when we wrote it, especially as regards Aspen, Colorado, and around here. It's called The Last Resort. Here we go.

Thank you so much. Thank you. You're very kind. You know, in the mid-70s, I made a really, really good friendship. I met Olivia Newton-John for the first time. Well, Olivia has made some unbelievably wonderful songs, and I'd like very much to feature one of them tonight. It's one of my favorites that she recorded. It's called I Honestly Love You.